0: Sometimes you drive me, shall we say, bananas. And your mind is missing, no offense, a screw.
1: None taken.
0: Still.

0: though your moodiness is now and then bewildering, and your values may be, so to speak, askew.
1: Zentite.
0: Thanks. Who deserves a hero's trophy as we

0: it.
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0: We pride ourselves on service. You the boss, the king, the shy. Say what you wish,

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You don't even know how you feel. It's adorable. 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Open your eyes, let's begin. Yes, it's really me, it's Maui, breathe it in.

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Isn't it neat? Wouldn't you think my collection's complete? Wouldn't you think I'm the girl who has everything?

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She's got everything. I've got gadgets and gizmos aplenty. I've got who's it's and what's it's galore. You want thingamabobs? I got 20.

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1: Abba do dee,
0: will a reap on naza.
1: Ebba do ba doy,
0: will a la ba zini.
1: Waddle a butt, woodle a butt,
0: steeple a doody.
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1: baba do dee
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1: ever do a doy
0: will a la bazini
1: will a but will a but
0: steeple that booty
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